Jane, a masterpiece. Oh my, my, oh my, my love. I take one look at you, you're taking me out.

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I followed the sound of a jukebox coming from up the levee. All of a sudden I could hear somebody whistling from right behind me.

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1: 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She said there's one thing you gotta learn, is not to be afraid of it. I said, no, I like it. I like it, it's good. She said you like it now, but you'll learn to love it later.

As you know, we have something special down here at Birdland this evening. A recording for Blue Note Records.